Well, now, we call this the act of mating. But there are several other very important differences between human beings and animals that you should know about.

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Ready, set, and begin. 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

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And if your man gives you trouble just to move out on the double, and you don't let it trouble your brain, cause away goes trouble down the drain. 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
1: You know, say that I'm a slow me, I go blam. I like you, boom, boom, damn. Take the man that say, say that I'm a slow me, stand somewhere down the lane. I like you, boom, boom, damn. Informer, you know.